0: Le son de ta savoir.
1: Excuse me, can we talk about one thing? 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

0: When you're missing home, only know you love her when you let her go. 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

fly to the top, I've been out of shape, thinking out of the box, I'm an astronaut. I blasted off the planet, rock that caused catastrophe, and it matters more because I had it. Now I had a thought about wreaking havoc on an opposition, kind of shocking, they want a static with precision. I'm automatic, quarterback, I ain't talking second, pack it up, I don't panic, batter up, who the baddest?

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I won't do what you want me to. Oh no.

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1: 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M2S Radio.
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2: How could I not leak it? I look so good, you look so good, maybe we should all leak it together. 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You only live once, let the people see.

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1: Even after a rainy day, the sun will still come out, right? 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

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You see, no weapon formed against you can prosper. It's in the Word.